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regret today of glory times, the joys of yesteryear. But I remember watching Threads and growing up in fear. Grangemouth is a target, son, it all kicks off, we're fucking done. Turn and face the blast and hope you don't survive.

gonna have some fun on the happy kingdom place. I'm gonna meet my friend at the beach cafe. We'll laugh and talk and drink a lot of muscadet. Life's flowing at a very slow pace. Aperitif is endless, my happy kidney place, happy kidney place. Life goes so easy on happy kidney place, happy kidney place. Life goes easy on happy kidney place.

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A blue cloud swelling in the summer breeze. Jack Dog so smart with his Sunday bandana. He's sniffing in the painted dustpan. Maybe looking for a bishop's bone. Mammy Franny will make for us big kick of ass tonight. First one to finish wins the pint at the bar. Life is flowing at a very slow pace. Happy life is endless.

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I'm gonna listen to a few blues at Kevin's flat. Now, too much curve tonight, an absent in the end. Olga's talking, but I don't understand. But I'm sure I am the only one who doesn't. Slow down, Olga, please. Thank you. I think it's time for me to have a piss now. 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Don't wanna need to, I'm watching the stars.

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There's no solution. 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Come on. Are you with me?

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Give it to somebody. I'm not being corny, this shit is real. Live peace, live for love. Live for peace, live for love. Live peace, live for love. It's all we got. 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

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Everyone wants love. 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Everyone leaves out no one. And everything besides love is cowardice. You want to be brave, you want to be tough. Peace and love is the toughest, hardest thing you can do. Build a bridge, it's where the courage is. Build a bridge, it's where the courage is. Shine your light, shine it true. Yeah.

Ogur, Insonka, Echayak, Andana, Doi Doi, Inanka, Libratu, Labana, Gogor, Insonka, Echayak, Andana.

Do you know what the word flow means? F-L-O-W-S. It means it's a dermix made with the fast and the slow. That's the flow. Nothing else.

new song for you, a whole Elmore James song. We'd like to play it. This is an old true story. This is called I Must Have Did Somebody Wrong.